0: Fresco.
1: Ask for money and get advice. 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I'm from the dirty, but that Chico nice. Y'all call it a moment, I call it life.

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Won't you tell her to water the flowers? I wanna to remember, music is my best friend.

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SK Przemyśl. When you said you felt so happy you could die.

0: 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Only know you love her when you let her go. 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
2: The good girl in your